0: All the hits, 97.3 Coast FM. It's so easy, apparently. All you got to do is just, you know, look at her. Olivia, I'm assuming so.
1: I don't think that's what she's saying.
0: Is that not what she's saying?
1: No.
0: Okay. Well, she says it's so easy to fall in love.
1: Yeah, I don't know. She says it so sweetly. She can't possibly be up herself.
0: No. Maybe she's saying she's just not, you know, into games and stuff. Maybe that's
1: I think so.
0: I'd like to think. Let's think the best out of that. 6:20, it's Friday with Nikki and DeBello. And time to see what petrol brings.
1: Yes, all thanks to the ID Buzz People Mover. In 5 and 7-seater models, it's iconic and it's reimagined at Rockingham Volkswagen.
0: Look, it's not the cheapest. $1.83 is the Mantra unleaded average today. 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

0: Bieber and Sorry, 97.3 Coast FM, all the hits. It's Nikki and DeMello this morning. 6:24 as we check local waters now, thanks to Mandurah Boat Shop. But it must be another great day for it.
1: Yes, it is looking pretty good out there today. The winds are easterly, 15 to 20 knots. Seas around a metre and the swell southwesterly also around a metre. That's it. Get out and enjoy. It's going to be lovely all day again today.
0: Get around it. Morning, it is Nikki and DeMello. Put the wrong fuel in your car. 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Call Aussie Fuel Fixer. Bringing you Brekkie this morning.

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2: Hi there, it's Damien Carbon. A $100 giveaway to every West Australian driver is the big surprise as Treasurer Rita Saffiotti defied Reserve Bank requests to rein in spending with a debt-building budget. The fuel voucher to be paid to every holder of a WA driver's licence via the Service WA app, but it can be spent on anything, anywhere, not just on fuel. A third round of student assistance payments headed to parents worth $150 for a kid in primary school and $250 in high school. Premier Roger Cook pointing to another operating surplus.
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2: An incredible last quarter from the Fremantle Dockers has made it 8 straight wins for Freo, beating Hawthorn by 15 points. Luke Jackson putting on a masterclass in the ruck, with the Dockers coming from behind in front of 54,000 fans. Hawthorn coach Sam Mitchell says his side got taught a bit of a lesson in the last quarter.
5: We've talked a lot this year about being ready to play and win against the best sides. And we proved tonight that we're not quite there. So,
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6: Kwinana Freeway North, then on the brakes a bit, Mortimer Road through to Thomas Road, still a bit off and on in Naval Base, Rockingham Road near Anchortown Road. Also in Kwinana Beach, Mandurah Road North, that approaching Paterson Road too. A little bit of movement through Rockingham, Ennis Avenue, Dixon Road, again at Council Avenue and Ray Road too. Around town, a few cars, Mandurah Road near the Forum, again at Allnut Street, and no issues through Falcon or Hall's Head so far. 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
11: Morning, sunny day. A smoky start in the southwest, they say, but otherwise 23 for, once again, for Mandurah, Rockingham and Bunbury. Perth heading for 24. And look, the weekend, sunny and 23 degrees, the forecast. Monday, Tuesday at this stage, sunny and 24. So at least till then, more of this stuff going on. 8 degrees right now in Maroona, 12 degrees in Perth. Rockingham's on 15, and right now it's 14 in Mandurah.
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12: Me not working hard. Yeah, right, picture that with a Kodak. Or better yet, go to Times Square, take a picture of me with a Kodak. 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And tonight, let's enjoy life. 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
1: Frederick Irwin Anglican School has a big Mother's Day weekend event planned. There's coffee and face painting and music and more from 9 till 12 at the Freddie's Halls Head campus. But note, it's on tomorrow, not on Mother's Day. It's for the Mother's Day weekend, but it's on tomorrow. So it's a bit of early Mother's Day action for you.
2: Nice.
1: 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Emily from the Coast Crew is going to be down there too. Art Trail Pinjarra is also happening this weekend. There is plenty happening tomorrow around the Edenvale Heritage Precinct.
2: There's a few art trails going on this weekend.
1: It's a very arty weekend. 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May 8th today is National Have a Coke Day.
2: Oh.
1: It's commemorating the first time Coca-Cola was sold in 1886 at Jacobs Pharmacy in Atlanta.
2: A pharmacy.
1: It was a tonic drink.
2: Wow.
1: And that's where they used to make soft drinks in the day, like the soda jerks. They used to mix them on the spot, so they'd be pump, pump, pump of the syrup.
2: For health purposes.
1: Well, it was meant to be. Well, it was non-alcoholic because it was meant to be like an alternative to a wine that they used to sell.
2: Gosh.
1: Yeah. 210 years on, the original cola is still going strong.
2: Wow. Don't think some people need encouragement, to be honest.
1: No. No, they don't.
2: Every day is Have a Coke Day.
1: And look, to be honest, it's inspiring, really, in terms of, you know, you too could start something as simple as flavoured water and make billions.
2: Yeah. Absolutely.
1: If you do it right. Today's also World Donkey Day. Aww. Celebrating the donkey. Dig out the story of Simpson and his donkey. It's a classic Anzac story.
2: Yeah, or Shrek. That's my favourite donkey.
1: Yes. They have been hardworking companions to humans for many years. Maybe read Don Quixote or play Donkey Kong. All of it.
2: There's plenty of donkey options, isn't there?
1: Exactly right. 18 to 7.
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0: 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It's heading up towards 7 o'clock, and it is time for us to talk about what's happening in your local community.
1: Mm-hmm.
0: And we do it thanks to our friends at GJD Security, professional, structured, and going places. Join them.
1: Not like us. 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At least someone is, eh?
0: Because it's true. Apply today. 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Apply today at GJD Security. You might see me down at Peel Thunder doing crowd control.
1: All right.
0: All right. What's happening, Nikki?
1: Well, on Sunday for Mother's Day at the George Robinson Gardens in Mandurah City Centre, it is the Pink Walk for Mother's Day event.
0: Nice. Lovely.
1: It's a free 4-kilometre community walk to raise awareness for breast cancer, in support, in memory, and just showing you care. 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
0: It's going to be lovely weather, you're right.
1: Yeah, it's great until I think at least Wednesday next week, yep, from what I saw. The perfect way to celebrate mums and, the beautiful women in your life. You can walk the 4-kilometre trail from George Robinson Gardens to Soldiers Cove and return for a free barbecue breakfast by the Mandurah Lions Club. Stay with a coffee from one of the local businesses as well. Free T-shirt and wristband for participants as well. I saw somewhere there was also a prize for the best pink outfit or something along those lines.
0: Oh, yes.
1: Nice. I think it's a pink walk. You would assume you would try and wear some pink.
0: That would make
1: sense.
0: That.
1: So check it out on Sunday for Mother's Day from 7 a.m. at the George Robinson Gardens.
0: All the details if you check the What's On section at coastlive.com.au.
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3: Hi there, it's Damien Carbon. A cash boost at the bowser for every West Aussie driver after the Treasurer handed down the state budget yesterday. A surprise $100 fuel voucher going to all WA driver's licence holders via the Service WA app, with extra student assistance also announced for primary and high school families. Treasurer Rita Saviotti says the budget strikes the right balance between investing in services and supporting families, but concedes times are tough.
4: The war in the Middle East has had far-reaching and material impacts on commodity prices. Western Australia has not been immune from these impacts.
3: For full coverage of the budget, grab a copy of today's West Australian. Another fatal crash on Perth roads involving an e-bike. 37-year-old rider struck and killed by a bus near a roundabout in Rockingham. Emergency crews rushing to Tunnicliffe Street in Parmelia about 3:30 yesterday afternoon. The man sadly couldn't be saved. And a rare comet to head over skies in Perth tonight. You can catch it from 6:30 p.m.
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3: The Dockers' win over Hawthorn in Perth last night marks 8 consecutive victories for Fremantle, now sitting at the top of the ladder. Coach Justin Longmuir happy with how his side stepped up in the last quarter.
6: I thought we had some players down on form in the first half and probably not at the level they've been at. But I thought all those players had better second halves, not only, and then big moments that they stayed present for and were able to take.
3: Tonight it's the Blues and Lions, with the Eagles taking on Melbourne on Sunday.
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7: Reports of livestock on the road in Waroona Forest Highway northbound about 1 kilometre after Lake Clifton Road. Please be very mindful through there. And Kwinana Freeway northbound busy off and on at Rowley Road, then South Street through to the Mount Henry Bridge. A few cars mounted right at the Forum and again at Allnut Street. In Greenfields, Pinchara Road at Lakes Road and Ennis Avenue at Dixon Road. Again at Ray Road in Rockingham. And a few cars Rockingham Road southbound at Anchortel Road in Naval Base. If you spot anything else, call 9581 5973. 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
11: Looking at a sunny Friday, a bit of a smoky start in Bunbury today, and 23 the top for Mandurah, Rockingham and Bunbury, and Perth heading for a top of 24. Tomorrow and Sunday, both expecting sunny and 23 degree kind of days, and Monday and Tuesday sunny and 24. Right now, Waroona's on 9 degrees, Perth is currently sitting on 12, Rockingham and Mandurah 14.
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0: 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Hello, Nikki and DeMello at 7:08 as we talk local waters, thanks to Mandurah Boat Shop on another lovely day.
1: Yes, it is once again today. The winds are easterly around 15 to 20 knots. Seas are around a metre and the swell is southwesterly also around a metre. That's it. Get out and enjoy it.
0: Done. 7:08.
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0: Now, Squirters says it's clean with a light east-nor-easterly wind, inconsistent small wave action today. It'll be a day for learners and groms, and they reckon it's easing as well, so expect it to be getting slower. The surf inconsistent, 1 foot sou'wester, the wind's light east-nor-easter. The rating is a 3 out of 10 today. More details, check out swellnet.com, Australia's homegrown source for surf forecasts and live surf camps on the coast.

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2: Yes, this is your entertainment hotspot with Nikki.
3: Thank you. Now, first off, a bit of sad news. Bonnie Tyler has been put into an induced coma following emergency intestinal surgery.
2: Jeez.
3: Yeah, the 74-year-old singer was admitted to a hospital near her home in Portugal for an emergency intestinal surgery procedure, but now doctors have put her in a coma to help with her recovery. So wishing her all the best, and hopefully that's just... Hopefully a precaution, and it goes well and she's back to life ASAP. Now, Sam Worthington stars in the new Netflix series, I Will Find You. Find out what happened to Matthew in the thrilling new mystery series from Harlan Coben. I always enjoy a Harlan Coben series on Netflix, and it features an Aussie this time round, so it sounds like it's going to be good.
2: Tick, tick, tick.
3: Here's the trailer.
4: It's been 5 years.

0: Yeah. And a new Minions movie is on the way. Extra, extra. The Minions are taking over Hollywood. This time round, the flick features the voices of Christoph Waltz, Jeff Bridges, and Jesse Eisenberg. Here's the trailer for Minions and Monsters.
1: In Hollywood, the new stars at the silver screen change the face of the motion picture industry forever. The Minions are back with a touch of mystery.
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3: Oh, Humphrey.
2: Piñata. 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
0: Oh, my goodness. The Minions, Minions and Monsters is out July 1st.
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0: God, the Cardi B story, that'd be a roller coaster, wouldn't it? 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
2: Hello, I'm Anique Whelan. An e-bike rider has died in a crash in Parmelia. Police say the 37-year-old's bike and an orange bus collided near the roundabout at the intersection of Tunnicliffe Street and Parmelia Avenue around 3:30 yesterday afternoon. The rider was rushed to Rockingham Hospital but sadly died from his injuries. The occupants of the bus, including the 59-year-old female driver, weren't injured. A 56-year-old man is due to appear in the Mandurah Magistrates Court this morning, accused of trying to bribe a witness in an ongoing criminal investigation. The man was arrested 2 weeks ago by detectives from the Mandurah Rapid High Harm Offender Team and charged with attempting to pervert the course of justice. Also in the Mandurah Magistrates Court today, a 39-year-old man facing 5 child sex offences, Barry Wayne Lawrence, was initially charged back in August last year over the alleged sexual abuse of a boy between 2022 and 2025. Since then, he's been slapped with 13 more charges relating to the alleged abuse of another boy in 2012 and 2 others in 2013. Each offence allegedly occurred while Lawrence was employed by the Department of Communities, the government agency tasked with looking after vulnerable children. And Mandurah MP Rhys Williams says yesterday's state budget was one of the best the Peel region has seen in a long time. The new Peel Health Campus will be fully funded, the state government upping their original $500 million investment to $2 billion. $20 million will go towards a new netball facility in Mandurah, while every West Aussie with a driver's licence will be given $100 to help with skyrocketing fuel costs. Mr. Williams says the new Peel Health Campus has been a long time coming, with construction set to begin this year and completed by 2029.
3: The particular highlight is a fully funded new Mandurah Hospital. This is a project that the community have been calling for a long time. We announced last year, at the end of the year, that we'd move from a redevelopment to a brand new hospital. And to see it fully funded in the budget and to see construction get underway this year is something that I'm really excited about.
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2: To sport, and Fremantle have defeated Hawthorn at Optus Stadium last night, securing their 8th straight win. The Dockers kicked the last 5 goals of the game to turn a 17-point deficit into a 15-point victory. They now sit at the top of the AFL ladder. In the Waffle, Peel Thunder face East Perth tomorrow in round 6. Coach Adam Reid expecting a tough clash on the road.
5: Always a tough opponent, East Perth. Obviously, we've got a bit of history with them going back to the grand final a couple of years ago. They're a good side. They're sitting 3-2 for the year, and they had a good win against West Coast on the weekend. So we're going to have to be well prepared and be at our best.
2: And that's the latest news and sport.
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7: Reports of livestock on the road in Waroona on Forest Highway northbound about 1 kilometre after Lake Clifton Road. Be mindful through there. And Kwinana Freeway northbound is the Agatelle Road through to Rolly Road, then South Street through to the Mount Henry Bridge. Off Non-Major Road at the Forum and at Allnut Street in Greenfields to Pinchara Road at Lakes Road. And Old Coast Road northbound at Casuarina Drive in Halls Head. A few cars further north, Ennis Avenue at Dixon Road in Rockingham and Patterson Road northbound at Manja Road in Kwinana Beach. If you spot anything else, call 95815 973. 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
12: Sunny Friday on the way, sunny at 23 for Mandurah, Rockingham and Bunbury. Perth is heading for 24. Tomorrow and Sunday, sunny in 23. And Monday and Tuesday, sunny in 24 degrees. Currently, Waroona's on 9. It's 12 in Perth, 15 in Rockingham. Mandurah's currently 14 degrees.
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0: It's time for Nikki and DeMello's Game of the Day. Today's game is...
1: Lyrical Gangster.
2: You got that right. And if you get it right, you're off to Disney on Ice for the last time this week.
3: Yes, there I am. Four tickets up for grabs to see Disney on Ice presents Magic in the Stars.
2: That's it.
3: So this is on at RAC Arena from June 14 at 12 to 14. You can get your tickets now via Ticketek, or you can give us a buzz, play along, and win those tickets to see Mickey and Minnie and friends from Encanto, Frozen 2, Moana, all on stage or on ice here in Perth.
2: You've got to be able to sing the next line to this.
3: Oh, yes.
2: Classic ditty out of the Disney archives. Here we go.
4: You've got a friend in me.
2: You know it.

0: Yeah. Oh, what did your old pal say? 958159073.
1: Yeah, if you can sing the next line, tickets to Disney on Ice presents Magic in the Stars, all yours.
0: And by the way, it's Nikki and DeMello for Aussie Fuel Fixers. From Perth to Busso, they'll sort you out.

0: time for Nikki and DeMello's Game of the Day. Today's game is...
1: Lyrical Gangster.
2: That's right. And we've got Sienna from Greenfields here to have a go this morning. Hello, Sienna. Hey, is there a car full of people that want to go and see Disney on Ice?
3: Yeah.
2: Yeah. You too, right?
3: Yeah.
2: Yeah. Okay.
4: Excellent. Well, we've got the tickets for you. We've got 4 tickets up for grabs right now, so you can take the whole family along with you to see Disney on Ice presents Magic in the Stars. This is on from June 12 to 14 at RAC Arena here in Perth. Tickets available now via Ticketek, but you don't have to worry about that because we've got them lined up for you.
2: That's
4: if
2: right.
4: You can sing with us.
2: You ready for that?
3: Yeah.
2: Okay. I'll play the song. When it stops, you carry on. Here we go. You've got

0: your old past it.
1: Take it, Sienna.
2: Well, you got a friend in me.
1: That's nice.
3: Love it.
1: And just to be sure.
0: You got a friend in me.
3: Hey. That was like perfect as well.
1: That was perfect. It was indeed.
3: Not perfect. Well done. You have 4 tickets to Disney on Ice Presents Magic in the Stars. Enjoy yourselves.
2: Thank you so much.
1: You're very welcome. Have a great Friday. 14 to 8.
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1: So, discovered that the earliest known automatic doors, how old do you reckon they are?
2: Automatic doors?
1: Yeah.
2: 60s.
1: Oh, no. Older than that.
2: Oh.
1: Powered by heated mechanisms under the floor of an ancient Greek temple.
2: Wow. Okay. I was imagining the automatic doors we know today.
1: Yeah, there's no infrared going on there. There's none of that business.
2: Forgot about stonework.
1: Yeah, they use steam-powered hydraulics combining fire-heated air with a complex rope system. So it's, it's slightly old school, but it works. Yeah. Imagine that, pneumatic doors 2,000-odd years ago. People must have thought that was absolute magic.
2: The doors just magic, opened isn't by themselves. It?
1: Now suddenly, all of a sudden, I'm wondering, all that stuff they put in those Indiana Jones movies.
2: Yeah.
1: It's like, I don't know, is that real? Might I wind up getting chased by an enormous round boulder or something?
2: The things they thought of back then is absolutely amazing.
1: It is pretty
2: how
1: amazing.
2: Smart people were and how dumb we are today.
1: Yeah, true.
2: Like, there is no need to come up with complex systems like that because we don't have to use our brains for anything.
1: No, true. And it's already been done. Yeah. And we don't know how to do it.
2: We don't need it. We've got no problems to solve.
1: You know what made me think? Who do they call when they stop working, though? Because they must have broken down occasionally.
2: Yeah.
1: They must have had to have had tradies back in the day.
2: Oh, all the slaves.
1: Yeah, true. Or probably Hercules.
2: Peasants.
1: Hercules would be the only one to be able to lift the doors. So Hercules Hydraulics or something similar.
2: That would suck if they got stuck. No pushing them open.
1: No. Maybe all those Greek god stories were actually just ads for tradies from back in the day.
2: Really strong tradies.
1: Yeah. Anyway, 6 to 8.
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3: That's Treasurer Rita Saffiotti in Parliament yesterday, handing down the state budget. Hi there, it's Damien Carbon. The government's splashing the cash in health and housing. The first home buyer stamp duty concession has been extended to cover homes up to $800,000, while parents get a continuation of the student assistance payment of up to $250 for each child. That $100 cash handout for fuel will be available via the Service WA app. And for full coverage of yesterday's budget, you can grab a copy of today's West Australian. Yet another e-bike rider has been killed on Perth roads. 37-year-old struck by a bus on a roundabout in Parmelia yesterday afternoon about 3:30. And Sir David Attenborough has thanked fans for all the thoughtful messages he's received as he celebrates his 100th birthday.
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3: Dockers coach Justin Longmuir says he wants Freo fans to be excited after the club went 8 straight with an incredible finish at Optus Stadium last night. Fremantle beating Hawthorn by 15 points in front of 54,000 screaming fans.
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6: Kwinana Freeway northbound is slow Anchortel Road through to Rowley Road, then South Street through to the Mount Henry Bridge. Reports of livestock too on the road in Waroona. Forest Highway northbound about 1 kilometre after Lake Clifton Road. Be mindful. A few cars Mandurah Road outbound at Mariners Cove Drive in Dudley Park. Old Coast Road northbound at Casuarina Drive in Halls Head. And Mandurah Road at the Forum to get at Allnut Street. A few cars Pinjarra Road at Dower Street to get at Lakes Road in Greenfields. Safety Bay Road and Mandurah Road roundabout in Valdivis too. 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